let's get the party started. See you at the bar, you was hardly talking. That's when I knew that your heart was scarring. Friends to lovers need a part to star in. Like, wait, babe, let me

Heard you say you hate this song. Next thing I knew, I'm walking over. Came and tapped you on your shoulder. Said, my dear, you're not the only one. Spent the night there at my place. That night became 100 days. And I shared all my deepest secrets with you. Soon enough, well, I found out you're something I can't live without. And every time I close my eyes, I miss you.

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1: The boarding and the arrest of the shadow fleet tanker Smithers in the English Channel could eventually have implications for Shetland. When arrested, the 243-metre Cameroon-registered Aframax crude oil tanker Smithers, formerly Mirtos, was on its way from the Russian oil terminal port of Ust-Luga on the Gulf of Finland to Port Said with a cargo of crude oil. It is now anchored 3 nautical miles east-southeast of Portland. The Indian National Master has been arrested by the National Crime Agency on suspicion of sanctions offences. The Smithers was sanctioned by the UK government's Foreign, Commonwealth and Development Office on the 15th of October last year and by the European Union on the 20th of July last year. The implications for Shetland of the arrest of the Smithers after 300 other sanctioned Shadow Fleet tankers passed through the channel are that should the Russian government decide not to send any further tankers from a Russian port on the Gulf of Finland to abroad through the English Channel, they will have to pass Shetland. That would have to be east of Shetland, turning westerly north of Unst, through one of the two Fair Isle channels, or through the Pentland Firth. The Pentland Firth is probably unlikely, as is east of Shetland. This leaves the two Fair Isle channels, north and south, with the 20-mile-wide south channel between Fair Isle and North Ronaldsea, probably the most likely. Scotland is ready for this, with aircraft based at RAF Lossiemouth in Moray, joining the first of three new Boeing E-7 Wedgetail Advanced Airborne Early Warning and Control aircraft to be stationed at RAF Lossiemouth, and the already stationed Typhoon Fighters and Poseidon Submarine Hunter aircraft. The Typhoons and the Poseidons are often seen in the skies near Shetland. And the Royal Navy's base at Fast Lane on the Firth of Clyde, there are four Vanguard-class submarines, with the nuclear warheads stored at the nearby Coolport Armaments Depot on Loch Long, and five nuclear-powered but conventionally armed Astute-class attack submarines. The submarines often patrol near Shetland. Sanctioned Shadow Fleet tankers regularly pass west of Shetland, usually just inside Faroese waters, while on the way from the Russian port of Murmansk to the likes of Port Said. Yesterday, those were the 273-metre Cameroon-registered Aframax crude oil tanker Galore on its way from Murmansk to Port Said with a cargo of crude oil, preceded by the 274-metre, also Cameroon-registered, Aframax crude oil tanker Mariel, heading for Tangier. The Galler and the Mariel were also sanctioned by the UK government's Foreign, Commonwealth and Development Office on the 15th of October last year. A Freedom of Information obtained by the Scottish Liberal Democrats has found that under 100 parents in Shetland and 22,760 parents across Scotland were in arrears as part of the Child Maintenance Service arrangements with the Department for Work and Pensions. This means that tens of thousands of Scottish children are being left without the financial support they are entitled to. The Scottish Liberal Democrats have urged the Scottish Government and the UK Government to work together to get a grip on the situation. There's more news after this.
0: Are you looking for a sailing adventure this summer? 60 End Sailing is a local charter firm offering sailing trips from Lerwick on board their luxury new 47-foot Beneteau Oceanus yacht. No previous experience is necessary to be part of the crew. Set sail around the fjords of Norway with Maggie Adamson from the 9th to the 19th of July, or cruise around the Shetland coast with Dave Meadows from the 21st to the 24th of August. Trips include accommodation, food and sailing instruction. Memories are waiting to be made. 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
1: After Unite Union workers employed by Aberdeen International Airport and ICTS Central Search workers who deal with passengers directly in the security search areas of Aberdeen Airport reached pay agreements, workers employed by ICTS and Mingus Aviation, also members of Unite, have backed pay offers at Glasgow Airport. This lifts the threat of imminent strike action. The University of the Hudson Islands has been officially welcomed as a member of the Planetary Health Alliance. UHI joins a worldwide network of more than 550 universities, research institutes, NGOs and government organisations working to understand and to address the connections between environmental change and human health. A proposal to serve cans of beer at an upcoming Metallica concert at Hampden Park in Glasgow on the 25th of June as a way of reducing queues at the bar has been turned down. Police Scotland told City of Glasgow Council's licensing board of concerns over public safety as the cans could be used as projectiles. Inverness Airport closed for an emergency involving an inbound aircraft yesterday. The aircraft landed safely and the airport soon reopened with flights operating as normal. The UK government is expected to ban under-16s from major social media platforms, including TikTok, Snapchat and Instagram, with this also to apply to Scotland. Children will also be stopped from being able to live stream on safer sites and stopped from being able to talk to strangers on gaming apps. Pakistan was first to announce that a peace deal had been reached between the United States and Iran, which will end military operations on all fronts, including in Lebanon. The deal will be officially signed on Friday in Switzerland. Oil prices have fallen since the announcement. The Whitefish landings and the weather are after this.
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1: 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The cruise ship in Larvik Harbour today is the 229-metre Viking Sky at Mears East, arriving from Aberdeen and sailing for Bergen. The weather, the wind will be northerly, moderate breeze, force 4, veering north-northeasterly, light breeze, force 2. The temperature will be about 11 degrees.
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1: The boarding and the arrest of the shadow fleet tanker Smithers in the English Channel could eventually have implications for Shetland. When arrested, the 243-metre Cameroon-registered Aframax crude oil tanker Smithers, formerly Mirtos, was on its way from the Russian oil terminal port of Ust-Luga on the Gulf of Finland to Port Said with a cargo of crude oil. It is now anchored 3 nautical miles east-southeast of Portland. The Indian National Master has been arrested by the National Crime Agency on suspicion of sanctions offences. The Smithers was sanctioned by the UK government's Foreign, Commonwealth and Development Office on the 15th of October last year and by the European Union on the 20th of July last year. The implications for Shetland of the arrest of the Smithers after 300 other sanctioned Shadow Fleet tankers passed through the channel are that should the Russian government decide not to send any further tankers from a Russian port on the Gulf of Finland to abroad through the English Channel, they will have to pass Shetland. That would have to be east of Shetland, turning westerly north of Unst, through one of the two Fair Isle channels, or through the Pentland Firth. The Pentland Firth is probably unlikely, as is east of Shetland. This leaves the two Fair Isle channels, north and south, with the 20-mile-wide south channel between Fair Isle and North Ronaldsea, probably the most likely. Scotland is ready for this, with aircraft based at RAF Lossiemouth in Moray, joining the first of three new Boeing E-7 Wedgetail Advanced Airborne Early Warning and Control aircraft to be stationed at RAF Lossiemouth, and the already stationed Typhoon Fighters and Poseidon Submarine Hunter aircraft. The Typhoons and the Poseidons are often seen in the skies near Shetland. And the Royal Navy's base at Fast Lane on the Firth of Clyde, there are four Vanguard-class submarines, with the nuclear warheads stored at the nearby Coolport Armaments Depot on Loch Long, and five nuclear-powered but conventionally armed Astute-class attack submarines. The submarines often patrol near Shetland. Sanctioned Shadow Fleet tankers regularly pass west of Shetland, usually just inside Faroese waters, while on the way from the Russian port of Murmansk to the likes of Port Said. Yesterday, those were the 273-metre Cameroon-registered Aframax crude oil tanker Galore on its way from Murmansk to Port Said with a cargo of crude oil, preceded by the 274-metre, also Cameroon-registered, Aframax crude oil tanker Mariel, heading for Tangier. The Galler and the Mariel were also sanctioned by the UK government's Foreign, Commonwealth and Development Office on the 15th of October last year. A Freedom of Information obtained by the Scottish Liberal Democrats has found that under 100 parents in Shetland and 22,760 parents across Scotland were in arrears as part of the Child Maintenance Service arrangements with the Department for Work and Pensions. This means that tens of thousands of Scottish children are being left without the financial support they are entitled to. The Scottish Liberal Democrats have urged the Scottish Government and the UK Government to work together to get a grip on the situation. There's more news after this.
2: This Saturday, celebrate the best of Shetland seafood at Taste of Shetland's new event, Shetland Seafood, a Midsummer Celebration. Come along to Fort Charlotte in Lerwick from 11 a.m. to 5 p.m. and enjoy free entry to a day packed with live cooking demonstrations, fresh local food, market stalls and live music. Meet local producers and watch Chef CJ Jackson and others showcase the incredible seafood found in Shetland.
1: After Unite union workers employed by Aberdeen International Airport and ICTS Central Search workers who deal with passengers directly in the security search areas of Aberdeen Airport reached pay agreements, workers employed by ICTS and Mingus Aviation, also members of Unite, have backed pay offers at Glasgow Airport. This lifts the threat of imminent strike action. The University of the Hansen Islands has been officially welcomed as a member of the Planetary Health Alliance. UHI joins a worldwide network of more than 550 universities, research institutes, NGOs and government organisations working to understand and to address the connections between environmental change and human health. A proposal to serve cans of beer at an upcoming Metallica concert at Hampden Park in Glasgow on the 25th of June as a way of reducing queues at the bar has been turned down. Police cordon told City of Glasgow Council's licensing board of concern over public safety, as the cans could be used as projectiles. Inverness Airport closed for an emergency involving an inbound aircraft yesterday. The aircraft landed safely and the airport soon reopened with flights operating as normal. The UK government is expected to ban under-16s from major social media platforms, including TikTok, Snapchat and Instagram, with this also to apply to Scotland. Children will also be stopped from being able to live stream on safer sites and stopped from being able to talk to strangers on gaming apps. Pakistan was first to announce that a peace deal had been reached between the United States and Iran, which will end military operations on all fronts, including in Lebanon. The deal will be officially signed on Friday in Switzerland. Oil prices have fallen since the announcement. The whitefish landings and the weather are after this.
2: Did you know that?
0: Fish landings in Shetland used to be dominated by haddock and whiting, but over 40 different species are now caught regularly around the Isles. The NHS recommends eating a wide variety of fish, at least 2 portions a week, to help with nutrition and ensure sustainable stocks.
2: Find out more at shetlandfisherman.com.
1: Whitefish box landings from Shetland Seafood Auctions. 7 boats landed about 1,700 boxes. The Archeress, the Defiant, the Endurance, the Resilient and the Serenity landed 1,164 boxes for Larvik with more to land. The Tranquility and the Valhalla landed 385 boxes for Scalawa with more to land, and the landing so far this week are about 1,700 boxes. The cruise ship in Larvik Harbour today is the 229-metre Viking Sky at Mears East, arriving from Aberdeen and sailing for Bergen. The weather, the wind will be northerly, moderate breeze, force 4, being north-northeasterly, light breeze, force 2. The temperature will be about 11 degrees.
3: Events coming soon from Shetland Arts. Come along to meet the artist with Claire Thatcher on Friday the 19th of June. Claire was awarded a residency in Shetland and has made a large body of work with painting and drawing at the centre of her practice. Shetland Story Slam is an open mic, true personal storytelling event. Join us for the second instalment as an audience member or put your name forward to tell a story on Friday the 19th of June. 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And finally, our next singer-songwriter night is on Wednesday the 24th of June. Come along and enjoy an eclectic evening of entertaining local performers. 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
1: Coming on, Sabrina Carpenter, then Grace Abrams hit the wall, and Olivia Rodrigo was dropped dead. A man child from Sabrina Carpenter.

0: SIBC News.
1: The boarding and the arrest of the shadow fleet tanker Smithers in the English Channel could eventually have implications for Shetland. When arrested, the 243-metre Cameroon-registered Aframax crude oil tanker Smithers, formerly Mirtus, was on its way from the Russian oil terminal port of Ust-Luga on the Gulf of Finland to Port Said with a cargo of crude oil. It is now anchored 3 nautical miles east-southeast of Portland. The Indian National Master has been arrested by the National Crime Agency on suspicion of sanctions offences. The Smithers was sanctioned by the UK government's Foreign, Commonwealth and Development Office on the 15th of October last year and by the European Union on the 20th of July last year. The implications for Shetland of the arrest of the Smithers after 300 other sanctioned Shadow Fleet tankers passed through the channel are that should the Russian government decide not to send any further tankers from a Russian port on the Gulf of Finland to abroad through the English Channel, they will have to pass Shetland. That would have to be east of Shetland, turning westerly north of Unst, through one of the two Fair Isle channels, or through the Pentland Firth. The Pentland Firth is probably unlikely, as is east of Shetland. This leaves the two Fair Isle channels north and south, with the 20-mile-wide South Channel between Fair Isle and North Ronaldsay probably the most likely. Scotland is ready for this, with aircraft based at RAF Lossiemouth in Moray, joining the first of three new Boeing E-7 Wedgetail Advanced Airborne Early Warning and Control aircraft to be stationed at RAF Lossiemouth, and the already stationed Typhoon Fighters and Poseidon Submarine Hunter aircraft. The Typhoons and the Poseidons are often seen in the skies near Shetland. And the Royal Navy's base at Fast Lane on the Firth of Clyde, there are four Vanguard-class submarines, with the nuclear warheads stored at the nearby Coolport Armaments Depot on Loch Long, and five nuclear-powered but conventionally armed Astute-class attack submarines. The submarines often patrol near Shetland. Sanctioned Shadow Fleet tankers regularly pass west of Shetland, usually just inside Faroese waters, while on the way from the Russian port of Murmansk to the likes of Port Said. Yesterday, those were the 273-metre Cameroon-registered Aframax crude oil tanker Galore on its way from Murmansk to Port Said with a cargo of crude oil, preceded by the 274-metre, also Cameroon-registered Aframax crude oil tanker Marielle heading for Tangier. The Galore and the Marielle were also sanctioned by the UK government's Foreign, Commonwealth and Development Office on the 15th of October last year. A Freedom of Information obtained by the Scottish Liberal Democrats has found that under 100 parents in Shetland and 22,760 parents across Scotland were in arrears as part of the Child Maintenance Service arrangements with the Department for Work and Pensions. This means that tens of thousands of Scottish children are being left without the financial support they are entitled to. The Scottish Liberal Democrats have urged the Scottish Government and the UK Government to work together to get a grip on the situation. There's more news after this.
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1: After Unite Union workers employed by Aberdeen International Airport and ICTS Central Search workers who deal with passengers directly in the security search areas of Aberdeen Airport reached pay agreements, workers employed by ICTS and Mingus Aviation, also members of Unite, have backed pay offers at Glasgow Airport. This lifts the threat of imminent strike action. The University of the Hansen Islands has been officially welcomed as a member of the Planetary Health Alliance. UHI joins a worldwide network of more than 550 universities, research institutes, NGOs and government organisations working to understand and to address the connections between environmental change and human health. A proposal to serve cans of beer at an upcoming Metallica concert at Hampden Park in Glasgow on the 25th of June as a way of reducing queues at the bar has been turned down. Police cordon told the City of Glasgow Council's licensing board of concern over public safety, as the cans could be used as projectiles. Inverness Airport closed for an emergency involving an inbound aircraft yesterday. The aircraft landed safely and the airport soon reopened with flights operating as normal. The UK government is expected to ban under-16s from major social media platforms, including TikTok, Snapchat and Instagram, with this also to apply to Scotland. Children will also be stopped from being able to live stream on safer sites and stopped from being able to talk to strangers on gaming apps. Pakistan was first to announce that a peace deal had been reached between the United States and Iran, which will end military operations on all fronts, including in Lebanon. The deal will be officially signed on Friday in Switzerland. Oil prices have fallen since the announcement. The whitefish landings and the weather are after this.
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1: Whitefish box landings from Shetland Seafood Auctions. Seven boats landed about 1,700 boxes. The Archeress, the Defiant, the Endurance, the Resilient and the Serenity landed 1,164 boxes for Lerwick with more to land. The Tranquility and the Valhalla landed 385 boxes for Scalawa with more to land, and the landing so far this week are about 1,700 boxes. The cruise ship in Lerwick Harbour today is the 229-metre Viking Sky at Mears East, arriving from Aberdeen and sailing for Bergen. The weather, the wind will be northerly, moderate breeze, force 4, being north-northeasterly, light breeze, force 2. The temperature will be about 11 degrees.
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1: 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Coming now, it's another featuring 54 Octra, then Raven Lenny and Love Me Not, and Lady Gaga and Doechii and Runway. Talk to You, it's another featuring 54 Octra.

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1: The boarding and the arrest of the shadow fleet tanker Smithers in the English Channel could eventually have implications for Shetland. When arrested, the 243-metre Cameroon-registered Aframax crude oil tanker Smithers, formerly Myrtus, was on its way from the Russian oil terminal port of Ust-Luga on the Gulf of Finland to Port Said with a cargo of crude oil. It is now anchored 3 nautical miles east-southeast of Portland. The Indian National Master has been arrested by the National Crime Agency on suspicion of sanctions offences. The Smithers was sanctioned by the UK Government's Foreign, Commonwealth and Development Office on the 15th of October last year and by the European Union on the 20th of July last year. The implications for Shetland of the arrest of the Smithers after 300 other sanctioned Shadow Fleet tankers passed through the Channel are that should the Russian government decide not to send any further tankers from a Russian port on the Gulf of Finland to abroad through the English Channel, they will have to pass Shetland. That would have to be east of Shetland, turning westerly north of Unst, through one of the two Fair Isle channels, or through the Pentland Firth. The Pentland Firth is probably unlikely, as is east of Shetland. This leaves the two Fair Isle channels, north and south, with the 20-mile-wide south channel between Fair Isle and North Ronaldsea, probably the most likely. Scotland is ready for this, with aircraft based at RAF Lossiemouth in Moray, joining the first of three new Boeing E-7 Wedgetail Advanced Airborne Early Warning and Control aircraft to be stationed at RAF Lossiemouth, and the already stationed Typhoon Fighters and Poseidon Submarine Hunter aircraft. The Typhoons and the Poseidons are often seen in the skies near Shetland. And the Royal Navy's base at Fast Lane on the Firth of Clyde, there are four Vanguard-class submarines, with the nuclear warheads stored at the nearby Coolport Armaments Depot on Loch Long, and five nuclear-powered but conventionally armed Astute-class attack submarines. The submarines often patrol near Shetland. Sanctioned Shadow Fleet tankers regularly pass west of Shetland, usually just inside Faroese waters, while on the way from the Russian port of Murmansk to the likes of Port Said. Yesterday, those were the 273-metre Cameroon-registered Aframax crude oil tanker Galore on its way from Murmansk to Port Said with a cargo of crude oil, preceded by the 274-metre, also Cameroon-registered, Aframax crude oil tanker Mariel, heading for Tangier. The Geller and the Mariel were also sanctioned by the UK Government's Foreign, Commonwealth and Development Office on the 15th of October last year. Our freedom of information obtained by the Scottish Liberal Democrats has found that under 100 parents in Shetland and 22,760 parents across Scotland were in arrears as part of the Child Maintenance Service arrangements with the Department for Work and Pensions. This means that tens of thousands of Scottish children are being left without the financial support they are entitled to. The Scottish Liberal Democrats have urged the Scottish Government and the UK Government to work together to get a grip on the situation. There's more news after this.
0: If you've got experience of adult social care services in Shetland, the Council and the Health and Social Care Partnership are keen for you to take part in a survey. You may already be using services or have used them in the past, or be a friend, carer or family member of someone who has. Contributions from local community, voluntary and partner organisations are also welcome. The survey's gathering information on people's experiences, what works well or where improvements could be made to help inform planning for the future. Just go to the Shetland Islands Council's website and hit the link to take part, or phone 01595 744 308 for a paper copy.
1: After Unite Union workers employed by Aberdeen International Airport and ICTS Central Search workers who deal with passengers directly in the security search areas of Aberdeen Airport reached pay agreements, workers employed by ICTS and Mingus Aviation, also members of Unite, have backed pay offers at Glasgow Airport. This lifts the threat of imminent strike action. The University of the Highlands and Islands has been officially welcomed as a member of the Planetary Health Alliance. UHI joins a worldwide network of more than 550 universities, research institutes, NGOs and government organisations working to understand and to address the connections between environmental change and human health. A proposal to serve cans of beer at an upcoming Metallica concert at Hampden Park in Glasgow on the 25th of June as a way of reducing queues at the bar has been turned down. Police Cordon told City of Glasgow Council's licensing board of concern over public safety as the cans could be used as projectiles. Inverness Airport closed for an emergency involving an inbound aircraft yesterday. The aircraft landed safely and the airport soon reopened with flights operating as normal. The UK government is expected to ban under-16s from major social media platforms, including TikTok, Snapchat and Instagram, with this also to apply to Scotland. Children will also be stopped from being able to live stream on safer sites and stopped from being able to talk to strangers on gaming apps. Pakistan was first to announce that a peace deal had been reached between the United States and Iran, which will end military operations on all fronts, including in Lebanon. The deal will be officially signed on Friday in Switzerland. Oil prices have fallen since the announcement. The whitefish landings and the weather are after this. The cars, bears and accessories,
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1: 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Seven boats landed about 1,700 boxes. The Archeress, the Defiant, the Endurance, the Resilient and the Serenity landed 1,164 boxes for Larwick with more to land. The Tranquility and the Valhalla landed 385 boxes for Scalawa with more to land, and the landing so far this week are about 1,700 boxes. The cruise ship in Larwick Harbour today is the 229-metre Viking Sky at Mears East, arriving from Aberdeen and sailing for Bergen. The weather, the wind will be northerly, moderate breeze, force 4, veering north-northeasterly, light breeze, force 2. The temperature will be about 11 degrees.
2: This Saturday, celebrate the best of Shetland seafood at Taste of Shetland's new event, Shetland Seafood, a Midsummer Celebration. 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
4: Screening this week at Mareel. Adapted from a wildly successful web series, Backrooms is a nightmarish investigation into liminal spaces. Acclaimed new drama Trad is an exuberant coming-of-age story and a joyous celebration of traditional Irish music. Hugh Jackman leads a terrific ensemble cast in The Sheep Detectives, a witty and tremendously enjoyable family comedy. Tender and luminous, Romeria follows a young woman on a voyage of discovery about her late parents. Finally, this week in our season of noir cinema, we have In a Lonely Place, starring Humphrey Bogart. 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
1: SIBC. It's Martin Garrix and Ed Sheeran, and then Olivia Dean, Man I Need, and Nathan Evans and St. Phoenix and Milwaukee Bay. Repeat it, Martin Garrix and Ed Sheeran.

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1: The boarding and the arrest of the shadow fleet anchor Smithers in the English Channel could eventually have implications for Shetland. When arrested, the 243-metre Cameroon-registered Aframax crude oil tanker Smithers, formerly Myrtus, was on its way from the Russian oil terminal port of Ust-Luga on the Gulf of Finland to Port Said with a cargo of crude oil. It is now anchored 3 nautical miles east-southeast of Portland. The Indian national master has been arrested by the National Crime Agency on suspicion of sanctions offences. The Smithers was sanctioned by the UK government's Foreign, Commonwealth and Development Office on the 15th of October last year and by the European Union on the 20th of July last year. The implications for Shetland of the arrest of the Smithers after 300 other sanctioned Shadow Fleet tankers passed through the channel are that should the Russian government decide not to send any further tankers from a Russian port on the Gulf of Finland to abroad through the English Channel, they will have to pass Shetland. That would have to be east of Shetland, turning westerly north of Unst, through one of the two Fair Isle channels, or through the Pentland Firth. The Pentland Firth is probably unlikely as is east of Shetland. This leaves the two Fair Isle channels, north and south, with the 20-mile-wide South Channel between Fair Isle and South Ronaldsay, probably the most likely. Scotland is ready for this, with aircraft based at RAF Lossiemouth in Moray, including the first of three new Boeing E-7 Wedgetail Advanced Airborne Early Warning and Control aircraft to be stationed at RAF Lossiemouth, and the already stationed Typhoon Fighters and Poseidon Submarine Hunter aircraft. The Typhoons and the Poseidons are often in the skies near Shetland. And at the Royal Navy's base at Fast Lane on the Firth of Clyde, there are 4 Vanguard-class submarines with nuclear warheads stored at the nearby Coolport Armaments Depot on Loch Long, and 5 nuclear-powered but conventionally armed Astute-class attack submarines. The submarines often patrol near Shetland. Sanctioned Shadow Fleet tankers regularly pass west of Shetland, usually just inside Faroese waters, while on the way from the Russian port of Murmansk to the likes of Port Said. Yesterday, those were the 273-metre Cameroon-registered Aframax crude oil tanker Geller on its way from Murmansk to Port Said with a cargo of crude oil, preceded by the 274-metre, also Cameroon-registered Aframax crude oil tanker Mariel, heading for Tangier. The Geller and the Mariel were also sanctioned by the UK government's Foreign, Commonwealth and Development Office on the 15th of October last year. The weather, the wind will be northerly, moderate breeze force 4, being north-northeasterly, light breeze force 2. The temperature will be about 11 degrees.
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3: 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Come along to Meet the Artist with Claire Thatcher on Friday the 19th of June. Claire was awarded a residency in Shetland and has made a large body of work with painting and drawing at the centre of her practice. Shetland Story Slam is an open mic, true personal storytelling event. Join us for the second instalment as an audience member or put your name forward to tell a story on Friday the 19th of June. Our artist meetups bring local artists together. Our next artist on Tuesday the 23rd of June is Alex Garrick-Wright, an award-winning comedy writer and performer who has written for TV, radio, online and cinema. And finally, our next singer-songwriter night is on Wednesday the 24th of June. 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
1: The boarding and the arrest of the shadow fleet anchor Smithers in the English Channel could eventually have implications for Shetland. When arrested, the 243-metre Cameroon-registered Aframax crude oil tanker Smirtis, formerly Myrtis, was on its way from the Russian oil terminal port of Ust-Luga on the Gulf of Finland to Port Said with a cargo of crude oil. It is now anchored 3 nautical miles east-southeast of Portland. The Indian national master has been arrested by the National Crime Agency on suspicion of sanctions offences. The Smirtis was sanctioned by the UK government's Foreign, Commonwealth and Development Office on the 15th of October last year and by the European Union on the 20th of July last year. The implications for Shetland of the arrest of the Smirtis after 300 other sanctioned shadow fleet tankers passed through the channel are that should the Russian government decide not to send any further tankers from a Russian port on the Gulf of Finland to abroad through the English Channel, they will have to pass Shetland. That would have to be east of Shetland, turning westerly north of Unst, through one of the two Fair Isle channels, or through the Pentland Firth. The Pentland Firth is probably unlikely as is east of Shetland. This leaves the two Fair Isle channels north and south, with the 20-mile-wide South Channel between Fair Isle and South Ronaldsea probably the most likely. Scotland is ready for this, with aircraft based at RAF Lossiemouth in Moray, including the first of 3 new Boeing E-7 Wedgetail Advanced Airborne Early Warning and Control aircraft to be stationed at RAF Lossiemouth, and the already stationed Typhoon Fighters and Poseidon Submarine Hunter aircraft. The Typhoons and the Poseidons are often in the skies near Shetland. And at the Royal Navy's base at Fast Lane on the Firth of Clyde, there are 4 Vanguard-class submarines with nuclear warheads stored at the nearby Coolport Armaments Depot on Loch Long, and 5 nuclear-powered but conventionally armed Astute-class attack submarines. The submarines often patrol near Shetland. Sanctioned Shadow Fleet tankers regularly pass west of Shetland, usually just inside Faroese waters, while on the way from the Russian port of Murmansk to the likes of Port Said. Yesterday, those were the 273-metre Cameroon-registered Aframax crude oil tanker Geller on its way from Murmansk to Port Said with a cargo of crude oil, preceded by the 274-metre, also Cameroon-registered Aframax crude oil tanker Mariel, heading for Tangier. The Geller and the Mariel were also sanctioned by the UK government's Foreign, Commonwealth and Development Office on the 15th of October last year. The weather, the wind will be northerly, moderate breeze force 4, bringing north-northeasterly, light breeze force 2. The temperature will be about 11 degrees.
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1: The boarding and the arrest of the shadow fleet anchor Smithers in the English Channel could eventually have implications for Shetland. When arrested, the 243-metre Cameroon-registered Aframax crude oil tanker Smirtis, formerly Myrtis, was on its way from the Russian oil terminal port of Ust-Luga on the Gulf of Finland to Port Said with a cargo of crude oil. It is now anchored 3 nautical miles east-southeast of Portland. The Indian national master has been arrested by the National Crime Agency on suspicion of sanctions offences. The Smirtis was sanctioned by the UK government's Foreign, Commonwealth and Development Office on the 15th of October last year and by the European Union on the 20th of July last year. The implications for Shetland of the arrest of the Smirtis after 300 other sanctioned shadow fleet tankers passed through the channel are that should the Russian government decide not to send any further tankers from a Russian port on the Gulf of Finland to abroad through the English Channel, they will have to pass Shetland. That would have to be east of Shetland, turning westerly north of Unst, through one of the two Fair Isle channels, or through the Pentland Firth. The Pentland Firth is probably unlikely as is east of Shetland. This leaves the two Fair Isle channels, north and south, with the 20-mile-wide south channel between Fair Isle and South Ronaldsea, probably the most likely. Scotland is ready for this, with aircraft based at RAF Lossiemouth in Moray, including the first of 3 new Boeing E-7 Wedgetail Advanced Airborne Early Warning and Control aircraft to be stationed at RAF Lossiemouth, and the already stationed Typhoon Fighters and Poseidon Submarine Hunter aircraft. The Typhoons and the Poseidons are often in the skies near Shetland. And at the Royal Navy's base at Fast Lane on the Firth of Clyde, there are 4 Vanguard-class submarines with nuclear warheads stored at the nearby Coolport Armaments Depot on Loch Long, and 5 nuclear-powered but conventionally armed Astute-class attack submarines. The submarines often patrol near Shetland. Sanctioned Shadow Fleet tankers regularly pass west of Shetland, usually just inside Faroese waters, while on the way from the Russian port of Murmansk to the likes of Port Said. Yesterday, those were the 273-metre Cameroon-registered Aframax crude oil tanker Geller on its way from Murmansk to Port Said with a cargo of crude oil, preceded by the 274-metre also Cameroon-registered Aframax crude oil tanker Marielle heading for Tangier. The Geller and the Marielle were also sanctioned by the UK government's Foreign, Commonwealth and Development Office on the 15th of October last year. The weather, the wind will be northerly, moderate breeze force 4, bringing north-northeasterly, light breeze force 2. The temperature will be about 11 degrees.
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4: 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Hugh Jackman leads a terrific ensemble cast in The Sheep Detectives, a witty and tremendously enjoyable family comedy. Tender and luminous, Romeria follows a young woman on a voyage of discovery about her late parents. 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
1: S-I-B-C. Noel Ray featuring Hans Zimmer, and then Mabel, Boyfriend, and another featuring 54 Ultra, and Talk to You. Click Clack Symphony, it's Ray featuring Hans Zimmer. Did you know the-

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She must be patient. She must have faith in the seeds that are planted beneath the snow. 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

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Oh my, my, oh my, my love, I take one look at you, you're taking me.

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See you at the bar, you was hardly talking. That's when I knew that your heart was scarring. Friends to lovers need a part to star in. Like, wait, babe, let me ask your pardon. This ain't Gucci, this is Prada, darling. If you want something, you can ask

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1: The boarding and the arrest of the shadow fleet anchor Smithers in the English Channel could eventually have implications for Shetland. When arrested, the 243-metre Cameroon-registered Aframax crude oil tanker Smirtus, formerly Myrtus, was on its way from the Russian oil terminal port of Ust-Luga on the Gulf of Finland to Port Said with a cargo of crude oil. It is now anchored 3 nautical miles east-southeast of Portland. The Indian national master has been arrested by the National Crime Agency on suspicion of sanctions offences. The Smirtus was sanctioned by the UK government's Foreign, Commonwealth and Development Office on the 15th of October last year and by the European Union on the 20th of July last year. The implications for Shetland of the arrest of the Smirtus after 300 other sanctioned shadow fleet tankers passed through the channel are that should the Russian government decide not to send any further tankers from a Russian port on the Gulf of Finland to abroad through the English Channel, they will have to pass Shetland. That would have to be east of Shetland, turning westerly north of Unst, through one of the two Fair Isle channels, or through the Pentland Firth. The Pentland Firth is probably unlikely as is east of Shetland. This leaves the two Fair Isle channels north and south, with the 20-mile-wide south channel between Fair Isle and South Ronaldsea probably the most likely. Scotland is ready for this, with aircraft based at RAF Lossiemouth in Moray, including the first of three new Boeing E-7 Wedgetail Advanced Airborne Early Warning and Control aircraft to be stationed at RAF Lossiemouth, and the already stationed Typhoon Fighters and Poseidon Submarine Hunter aircraft. The Typhoons and the Poseidons are often in the skies near Shetland. And at the Royal Navy's base at Faslane on the Firth of Clyde, there are 4 Vanguard-class submarines with nuclear warheads stored at the nearby Coolport Armaments Depot on Loch Long, and 5 nuclear-powered but conventionally armed Astute-class attack submarines. The submarines often patrol near Shetland. Sanctioned Shadow Fleet tankers regularly pass west of Shetland, usually just inside Faroese waters, while on the way from the Russian port of Murmansk to the likes of Port Said. Yesterday, those were the 273-metre Cameroon-registered Aframax crude oil tanker Geller on its way from Murmansk to Port Said with a cargo of crude oil, preceded by the 274-metre also Cameroon-registered Aframax crude oil tanker Marielle heading for Tangier. The Geller and the Marielle were also sanctioned by the UK government's Foreign, Commonwealth and Development Office on the 15th of October last year. The weather, the wind will be northerly, moderate breeze force 4, bringing north-northeasterly, light breeze force 2. The temperature will be about 11 degrees.
2: 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Come along to Meet the Artist with Claire Thatcher on Friday the 19th of June. Claire was awarded a residency in Shetland and has made a large body of work with painting and drawing at the centre of her practice. Shetland Story Slam is an open mic, true personal storytelling event. Join us for the second instalment as an audience member or put your name forward to tell a story on Friday the 19th of June. Our artist meetups bring local artists together. 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And finally, our next singer-songwriter night is on Wednesday the 24th of June. 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
1: IBC. Calvin Harris and Jesse, then Shaboozy, a bar song, Tipsy and Bella Kay. I love it, I love it, I love it. It's Satisfied from Calvin Harris and Jesse.

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1: The Rawith Institute at the University of Aberdeen has published a review of published studies and fish farm data on the health and nutrition benefits of salmon and wider fish consumption. This found that Scottish farmed salmon was a rich source of essential nutrients, including vitamin D, omega-3 and high-quality protein, with vitamin D3 levels notably higher than those recorded in previous UK and Norwegian salmon data. The North Sea herring fishery is marking 20 years of its certification to the Marine Stewardship Council standard for sustainable fishing. To mark the occasion, the Marine Stewardship Council has produced a film featuring North Sea herring fishermen, processors and partners from Scotland, Denmark, Sweden and the Netherlands. With the rise in drone sightings and other suspicious activity, the operators of oil and gas installations in the Atlantic Ocean and North Sea have called for military protection from possible Russian attacks. An oil and gas industry spokesman warned that companies must not continue to keep their heads in the sand. Shell has set and trained plans to sell its stakes in offshore wind farms worldwide by next year, with this valued at over $1 billion. Before Christmas, Shell ended its participation in Marham Wind, northeast of Peterhead. Rather than owning offshore infrastructure and large-scale renewable investments, Shell is now prioritising oil, gas and LNG, but intends to participate in UK's renewables through energy trading and marketing.
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1: 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Now we have Lily Allen featuring Jade and then Harry Styles Falling. And Ray, Where Is My Husband? Beg For Me, it's Lily Allen featuring Jade.
3: Hey, it's me. Just checking in. I know there's a lot going on right now. So, how you feeling?

Let's get the party started. See you at the bar, you was hardly talking. That's when I knew that your heart was scarring. Friends to lovers need a part to star in. Like, wait, babe, let me ask your pardon. This ain't Gucci, this is Prada, darling. If you want something, you can know.

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1: The Rawith Institute at the University of Aberdeen has published a review of published studies and fish farm data on the health and nutrition benefits of salmon and wider fish consumption. This found that Scottish farm salmon was a rich source of essential nutrients, including vitamin D, omega-3 and high-quality protein, with vitamin D3 levels notably higher than those recorded in previous UK and Norwegian salmon data. The North Sea herring fishery is marking 20 years of its certification to the Marine Stewardship Council standard for sustainable fishing. To mark the occasion, the Marine Stewardship Council has produced a film featuring North Sea herring fishermen, processors and partners from Scotland, Denmark, Sweden and the Netherlands. With the rise in drone sightings and other suspicious activity, the operators of oil and gas installations in the Atlantic Ocean and North Sea have called for military protection from possible Russian attacks. An oil and gas industry spokesman warned that companies must not continue to keep their heads in the sand. Shell has set and trained plans to sell its stakes in offshore wind farms worldwide by next year, with this valued at over $1 billion. Before Christmas, Shell ended its participation in Marham Wind, northeast of Peterhead. Rather than owning offshore infrastructure and large-scale renewable investments, Shell is now prioritising oil, gas and LNG, but intends to participate in UK's renewables through energy trading and marketing.
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3: If you've got experience of adult social care services in Shetland, the Council and the Health and Social Care Partnership are keen for you to take part in a survey. You may already be using services or have used them in the past, or be a friend, carer or family member of someone who has. Contributions from local community, voluntary and partner organisations are also welcome. The survey's gathering information on people's experiences, what works well or where improvements could be made, to help inform planning for the future. Just go to the Shetland Islands Council's website and hit the link to take part, or phone 01595 744 308 for a paper copy.
2: S-I-B-C.
1: Now, Lola Young, then Sky Newman and Hairdresser, and Sarah Larson and Midnight Sun. From down here, it's Lola Young.

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1: The Rowett Institute at the University of Aberdeen has published a review of published studies and fish farm data on the health and nutrition benefits of salmon and wider fish consumption. This found that Scottish farm salmon was a rich source of essential nutrients, including vitamin D, omega-3, and high-quality protein, with vitamin D3 levels notably higher than those recorded in previous UK and Norwegian salmon data. The North Sea herring fishery is marking 20 years of its certification to the Marine Stewardship Council standard for sustainable fishing. To mark the occasion, the Marine Stewardship Council has produced a film featuring North Sea herring fishermen, processors and partners from Scotland, Denmark, Sweden and the Netherlands. With the rise in drone sightings and other suspicious activity, the operators of oil and gas installations in the Atlantic Ocean and North Sea have called for military protection from possible Russian attacks. An oil and gas industry spokesman warned that companies must not continue to keep their heads in the sand. Shell has set and trained plans to sell its stakes in offshore wind farms worldwide by next year, with this valued at over $1 billion. Before Christmas, Shell ended its participation in Marham Wind, northeast of Peterhead. Rather than owning offshore infrastructure and large-scale renewable investments, Shell is now prioritising oil, gas and LNG, but intends to participate in UK's renewables through energy trading and marketing.
2: 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Supervisory Assistant, Mossbank. 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You can also like Shetland Islands Council job vacancies on Facebook. If you don't have access to the internet or have a disability which prevents you from applying online, please call 01595 744 032. The World Cup has kicked off and Lerwick Town Centre is celebrating with a sticker collection trail for bairns of all ages. Pick up a trail form from Westside Pine and visit all the businesses listed to collect the country flags to complete your collection. Hand your completed form back or submit your contact details if you want to keep your stickers. And you could win a football shirt of your choice, a World Cup football or a craft pack. Entries must be submitted by Sunday the 19th of July. More details and other trail information at livinglerwick.co.uk.
1: 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Justin Bieber, Nicki Minaj, then Becky Hill, Cigar, Heaven on My Mind, and Tame Impala and Drake.

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1: The Rowett Institute at the University of Aberdeen has published a review of published studies and fish farm data on the health and nutrition benefits of salmon and wider fish consumption. This found that Scottish farm salmon was a rich source of essential nutrients, including vitamin D, omega-3 and high-quality protein, with vitamin D3 levels notably higher than those recorded in previous UK and Norwegian salmon data. The North Sea herring fishery is marking 20 years of its certification to the Marine Stewardship Council standard for sustainable fishing. To mark the occasion, the Marine Stewardship Council has produced a film featuring North Sea herring fishermen, processors and partners from Scotland, Denmark, Sweden and the Netherlands. With the rise in drone sightings and other suspicious activity, the operators of oil and gas installations in the Atlantic Ocean and North Sea have called for military protection from possible Russian attacks. An oil and gas industry spokesman warned that companies must not continue to keep their heads in the sand. Shell has set and trained plans to sell its stakes in offshore wind farms worldwide by next year, with this value at over $1 billion. Before Christmas, Shell ended its participation in Marham Wind, northeast of Peterhead. Rather than owning offshore infrastructure and large-scale renewable investments, Shell is now prioritising oil, gas and LNG, but intends to participate in UK's renewables through energy trading and marketing.
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1: 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Doors from Noah Kahan.

0: SIBC News.
1: The Rawith Institute at the University of Aberdeen has published a review of published studies and fish farm data on the health and nutrition benefits of salmon and wider fish consumption. This found that Scottish farm salmon was a rich source of essential nutrients, including vitamin D, omega-3 and high-quality protein, with vitamin D3 levels notably higher than those recorded in previous UK and Norwegian salmon data. The North Sea herring fishery is marking 20 years of its certification to the Marine Stewardship Council standard for sustainable fishing. To mark the occasion, the Marine Stewardship Council has produced a film featuring North Sea herring fishermen, processors and partners from Scotland, Denmark, Sweden and the Netherlands. With the rise in drone sightings and other suspicious activity, the operators of oil and gas installations in the Atlantic Ocean and North Sea have called for military protection from possible Russian attacks. An oil and gas industry spokesman warned that companies must not continue to keep their heads in the sand. Shell has set and trained plans to sell its stakes in offshore wind farms worldwide by next year, with this value at over $1 billion. Before Christmas, Shell ended its participation in Marham Wind, northeast of Peterhead. Rather than owning offshore infrastructure and large-scale renewable investments, Shell is now prioritising oil, gas and LNG, but intends to participate in UK's renewables through energy trading and marketing.
2: Events coming soon from Shetland Arts. Come along to meet the artist with Claire Thatcher on Friday the 19th of June. Claire was awarded a residency in Shetland and has made a large body of work with painting and drawing at the centre of her practice. Shetland Story Slam is an open mic, true personal storytelling event. Join us for the second instalment as an audience member or put your name forward to tell a story on Friday the 19th of June. Our artist meetups bring local artists together. Our next artist on Tuesday the 23rd of June is Alex Garrick-Wright, an award-winning comedy writer and performer who has written for TV, radio, online and cinema. And finally, our next singer-songwriter night is on Wednesday the 24th of June. Come along and enjoy an eclectic evening of entertaining local performers. Go to shetlandarts.org for more information and to book tickets.
3: Did you know that?
4: Several hundred Shetland residents are directly employed as fishermen and hundreds more are employed in associated businesses ranging from ports, fish markets and processors to engineering, transport and supply. A third of Shetland businesses stated that more than half of their turnover was related to the fishing sector.
3: Find out more at shetlandfishermen.com.

0: SIBC News.
1: The Rawat Institute at the University of Aberdeen has published a review of published studies and fish farm data on the health and nutrition benefits of salmon and wider fish consumption. This found that Scottish farmed salmon was a rich source of essential nutrients, including vitamin D, omega-3 and high-quality protein, with vitamin D3 levels notably higher than those recorded in previous UK and Norwegian salmon data. The North Sea herring fishery is marking 20 years of its certification to the Marine Stewardship Council standard for sustainable fishing. To mark the occasion, the Marine Stewardship Council has produced a film featuring North Sea herring fishermen, processors and partners from Scotland, Denmark, Sweden and the Netherlands. With the rise in drone sightings and other suspicious activity, the operators of oil and gas installations in the Atlantic Ocean and North Sea have called for military protection from possible Russian attacks. An oil and gas industry spokesman warned that companies must not continue to keep their heads in the sand. Shell has set and trained plans to sell its stakes in offshore wind farms worldwide by next year, with this value at over $1 billion. Before Christmas, Shell ended its participation in Marham Wind, northeast of Peterhead. Rather than owning offshore infrastructure and large-scale renewable investments, Shell is now prioritising oil, gas and LNG, but intends to participate in UK's renewables through energy trading and marketing.
2: Lotto from the National Lottery now gives you two chances to win with every ticket. So it could be you, and it could be you. You, and then the same you, again. You. One ticket, two chances to win. New Lotto. It could be you, and it could be you. See website for Lotto changes. Rules apply. Players must be 18 or over.

light of her cloud. But for the first time in a long time, she believed that one day she would again feel the sun. She must be patient. She must have faith in the seeds that are planted beneath the snow. She must hold on, and she must let go.

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1: The Rowett Institute at the University of Aberdeen has published a review of published studies and fish farm data on the health and nutrition benefits of salmon and wider fish consumption. This found that Scottish farm salmon was a rich source of essential nutrients, including vitamin D, omega-3 and high-quality protein, with vitamin D3 levels notably higher than those recorded in previous UK and Norwegian salmon data. The North Sea herring fishery is marking 20 years of its certification to the Marine Stewardship Council standard for sustainable fishing. To mark the occasion, the Marine Stewardship Council has produced a film featuring North Sea herring fishermen, processors and partners from Scotland, Denmark, Sweden,